closing in on me. I see them everywhere together. It's hitting a little too close to home.

0: It's Backstage Country. I'm Elena. Dylan Scott is hanging out with us all week long. And, you know, earlier we played Dear Big City, the new single, which we love. And I'm so excited we get to play it now. But I want to talk a little bit about the video, too, because, I mean, is it the same as I've been on some, like, TV sets and stuff like that, and it's always, like, hurry up and wait. Is that the same with music videos?
1: In a way, yeah. I mean, between scenes, for sure.
0: Yeah.
1: But once you get going, it's like, oh, we just wrapped up a scene. Let's do it again. Mm-hmm. Let's do it again. But a little bit of hurry up and wait between, you know, sitting in your truck,
0: yeah,
1: trying not to sweat.
0: Well, I imagine with this video, because it is a song that was in such high demand and so many people can relate to the story, and it is a very visual song in the first place. So, like, I imagine a lot of people would have wanted to do this video. Did you get a lot of treatments? Like, how did that all play out?
1: With this one, I mean, I shot it with, like, my content guy.
0: Oh, cool.
1: My guy that does all the stuff. He's done the last couple of videos of mine.
0: Yeah, that's right.
1: So we talked about things, you know, leading up to it. But as far as an actual treatment, I mean, I just kind of showed up and said, hey, what am I doing?
0: You know? Nice.
1: So there's a trust there, you know, it's going to be a good result. And so I just, hey, whatever he wants, we're going to get it done.
0: Do you feel like everybody on your team is like, has crossed that trust barrier where it's not in a bad way, but in a good way, to where it's like everybody has their place and you trust everybody in that place?
1: Yeah, I mean, that's obviously what you want, a team.
0: Right, but it's hard to find. I mean, it's like fully established, right?
1: I think it's a thing. It's an ongoing thing where it's like, hey, your team is great. And
0: yeah,
1: you may bring somebody else in that goes, that's an asset or not an asset or whatever.
0: Right.
1: But yeah, having a good team of people behind you is, I mean, it makes my life so much easier, you know, with everything going on. And, you know, used to, I could, before my kids were saying, dad, let's go here and go there, and they were just crawling around on the living room floor, I had all the time in the world to sit down and edit a video or make a video, and it gets tough these days. So to have people on my team that can post stuff and make stuff is pretty awesome.
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24: 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With a mainly clear sky taking hold through the night, temperatures fall back into the mid-70s, sunshine and some clouds. Risk of a storm popping up on Wednesday. High into the mid-90s, heat advisory in effect. Thursday, almost a carbon copy, afternoon storms possible. 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

0: It's Backstage Country. Dylan Scott is your co-host this week. I'm Elena. And Dylan, I love that you do really share your family with your fans, and the, not only the stories in your songs, but also on social media. We get to see your kids growing up, and you have such a beautiful family. But
1: well, I know that they the family spent a lot of time this summer out on the road with you, which I love to see. And also, like, I fear I would not last on your tour bus. Like, watching the chaos of your tour bus is insane, but very entertaining. Does everybody just have to have their head on, like, on a constant swivel?
2: When the kids are out there, for sure.
1: We
2: posted a video a couple weeks ago where, obviously, me and Becca were wrestling.
1: Yeah.
2: And this dude hit me in the mouth.
1: Yeah, I saw that.
2: I've never been hit in the mouth so hard in my life. Like, and my initial reaction was just like, and I was like, nope, he's eight. He's my kid. He didn't mean to, right?
1: Yeah.
2: But it was so hard. So hard.
1: But also,
2: we got like 40 million views on that video, which makes no sense.
1: You never know what's going to hit.
2: I told my guys, like, dude, I guess hit me in the mouth every weekend if that's the case.
1: Yeah, no kidding.
2: But it is a lot of chaos at times. And then there's times where we're just burnt out too, you know, and you're just like, here we go, another one.
1: Does the burnout happen like every Sunday? Is that kind of like.
2: Oh, Sundays and Mondays are really tough.
1: I bet.
2: They're so tough.
1: Yeah.
2: Because, I mean, we go on the road and stay up way later than I should at my age.
1: Well, I mean, the adrenaline, like, that's.
2: There's that. And then there's also the aspect, too, of just, like, during the day, there's not a lot to do.
1: Yeah.
2: So I used to get up at 9 a.m. and drink coffee and just sit there all day. Well, now I'm like, I don't want to do that, so I'll sleep till 2. Well, I'm not going to sleep till 2 if I go to bed at 12, so I'll go to bed at 4. And then when you get home, it's back to, hey, you got to get up early.
1: It's first day of school. You got to get the kids ready. You got to do
2: it.
1: Yeah.
2: It's a tough thing.
1: Yeah. How do you actually make that happen?
2: Oh, I told you a while ago, I don't know what month it is right now, right?
1: Yeah.
2: I just don't know. You just rock and roll.
1: You just go day by day.
2: It is what it is.
1: Oh, my gosh.
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3: 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Through the night, we're mainly clear after a couple of early showers and storms left over from some pop-ups. Temperatures mid-70s, heat advisory Wednesday, high into the low to mid-90s. Some afternoon storms possible. They're hit or miss, as they are again on Thursday, with a low in the mid-70s and a high into the low to mid-90s. Still very humid. 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
4: 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It's Elena, and we have got Dylan Scott hosting with me this week.
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0: It's Backstage Country. I'm Elena. We got Dylan Scott hanging out all week. We're talking about all the things, just catching up. It's so much fun. I always love seeing everything that's going on in your world. And, you know, we talked about touring earlier, kind of coming to an end in October. There is something coming up next month that you're going to be a part of. That was just announced, the ACM Honors.
1: Yeah.
0: Honoring some really big names in the industry. Do you know who you're honoring this
1: year? Yeah, so actually the owner of my record label, Mike Hurd.
0: Oh, you are. Yeah. That makes sense. I should have put that together. Yeah. Do you just perform, or do you do like a speech or anything too?
1: Nobody said anything about a speech.
0: Okay.
1: I hope there's no speech.
0: You just started cold sweating.
1: I can get on stage in front of a million people and sing, and in between songs talk a little bit, you know, maybe tell a story. But when you say the word speech, hey, I lock up.
0: Really?
1: I'm an introvert.
0: So you're like an extroverted introvert.
1: Yeah, something like that.
0: Which I feel like I am too. Like if I'm put in any situation that I'm not fully comfortable or like just surrounded by people I like I can't really perform. Like yeah. I get that. But how do you end up being okay with stage performing when you are mostly an introvert?
1: I just, I don't know. People ask me all the time, like, do you get nervous going on stage? Like, I don't get nervous at all. Really? But there was a time.
0: Really?
1: When I was younger, I would get super nervous. But
0: how'd you get through it then?
1: I think a lot of it just comes with just the confidence comes with success.
0: Yeah.
1: I go, oh, these people, they came to hear my music. They like my music.
0: Mm-hmm.
1: So it's not I think a lot of the nervousness and the fear of things comes from the what ifs. What if they don't like my music?
0: Mm-hmm.
1: What if they don't like me? What if they don't like what I got to say? And so as soon as you realize, like, no, they do like your music. They literally showed up to hear it and see you. It's like, there's a confidence to that.
0: That is a mental game, though, right? Because I feel like I talk to so many artists that, to me, from the outside, I'm always like, why would you? They'll say they're worried that people aren't going to show up, or that it's not, you know, it's a big room and they can't fill it. And I'm like, from the outside, it's like, hi, you're Dylan Scott. Like, why would you ever be worried about that?
1: Yeah.
0: Do you remember, like, back in the day, like, because I'm sure you felt that.
1: Yeah.
0: But when did that shift happen?
1: I still think that sometimes.
0: Do you really?
1: Yeah.
0: Like, that's so wild to me.
1: I still do. I mean, I remember, I say this all the time, like, my girl went number one.
0: Yeah.
1: My first number one.
0: Mm-hmm.
1: I couldn't even enjoy the fact that I had a number one because I was so worried, are we going to be a one-hit wonder? Oh, what are we going to do next?
0: Yeah. Mm-hmm.
1: Oh, are they just going to know this one song and nothing else? And it's like, I don't know. That's a deal that I've gotten better at throughout the years. But I think everybody there's still something in the back of your mind every now and then that makes you, you know, say, man, I hope people show up tonight. Hope it's a good night.
0: Yeah.
1: The whole deal.
0: So if there was an artist a younger artist who comes up to you, they have their first number one and they're like, how do I get my head out of that? Would you have advice or would you be like, you don't, you just...
1: Yeah, I'm not a great person for advice at all.
0: Really?
1: I can tell you my experiences, that's about it. But I mean, I would just tell them something like, hey, look, don't worry about it.
0: Yeah.
1: Enjoy this moment, mm-hmm. for sure. Don't worry about it, but you're going to worry about it. Mm-hmm. But just keep working hard and say, hey, no, we're going to have another one. And it's all going to get better and better and better.
0: Yeah.
1: That's about it.
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32: 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With a mainly clear sky taking hold through the night, temperatures fall back into the mid-70s, sunshine and some clouds, risk of a storm popping up on Wednesday. High into the mid-90s, heat advisory in effect. Thursday, almost a carbon copy, afternoon storms possible. 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

0: It's Backstage Country. Dylan Scott is your co-host this week. I'm Elena, and Dylan,
1: out there on the road this year, you know, when you were here last, it was like right before the summer touring season was going to be kicking off. Now that you are here, though, towards the end of the summer, I do know you have dates listed right now through October. Yeah. But is it going to stay like that, or is that kind of when things are going to slow down for you in 26?
2: Yeah, typically things usually slow down in November 4th. I mean, it's hunting season.
1: Yes. Yeah. So what are you looking forward to this year?
2: As far as hunting?
1: Yeah.
2: I drew for Kansas, so I'll be going to Kansas.
1: Oh, I know my husband's Kansas. Salivating over there in the corner.
2: probably Illinois a couple of times, but I don't know. It's all random. We'll see what happens. Uh-huh. We'll slow down, take a little break, and gear up for next year.
1: Will you step away, like how we were talking earlier about this different way that you're kind of approaching the music right now and not the pressure of an album, which I absolutely love. Will you step away for hunting season and like not do anything creatively when it comes to music, or is it always?
2: It's always there.
1: Yeah. You can't quite get away.
2: I wish I could shut it off. You know, like I wish I could shut my whole brain off sometimes and just chill out. But I think it's just part of being with whatever it is in any industry, being creative and a creative individual. It never stops.
1: Blessing and a curse.
2: It is.
1: Yeah.
2: But I'm the type where it's like, hey, if I'm not creating, if I'm not writing, if I'm not recording, if I'm doing this, somebody else is.
1: Yeah.
2: I'm gonna get left behind, so I better keep going.
1: Oh, that's like torture though too, because that's just, you can't get rid of that thought.
2: But it goes back to having a good team.
1: Exactly.
2: Got a good team.
1: Yeah.
2: And you do get a little bit of a break.
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24: 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Through the night, we're mainly clear after a couple of early showers and storms left over from some pop-ups. Temperatures mid-70s, heat advisory Wednesday, high into the low to mid-90s. Some afternoon storms possible. They're hit or miss, as they are again on Thursday, with a low in the mid-70s and a high into the low to mid-90s. Still very humid. 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

0: It's Backstage Country. I'm Elena. Dylan Scott is hanging out with us all week long. Now, when it comes to social media, last time you were here, we were talking about that and how it can be really exhausting. You kind of took a break from it, but are back and you've got such funny content all the time, Dylan. You're so fun to follow. But now that you do have people in place that can kind of take that stuff, do you just shoot the content and say like, hey, do something with this? And then it comes back in very much your voice.
1: Sometimes.
0: Yeah, that's nice.
1: I really do. I try to be a part of as much as I can, because I mean, it's so important, you know.
0: Oh, yeah.
1: It's me. It's who I am.
0: The realness of it.
1: Yeah. Mm-hmm. And so, I mean, but once again, goes back to your team. It's like, if they know you, then hey, it's kind of the same deal, but I do try to be a part of it.
0: Yeah.
1: You know.
0: How big would you say that inner circle is?
1: Of my team?
0: Mm-hmm.
1: Oh, I try to keep it very small.
0: Yeah, I would imagine.
1: Yeah.
0: Is it like less than 10?
1: As far as, I mean, it's different.
0: Different
1: content. Like, you got different lanes, different things, but I'd say it's less than 10 for sure.
0: That's nice.
1: But that's also a product of, you know, I mean, I'm at fault for that. I don't trust a lot of people, you know?
0: Well, and you really can't, especially in this business. I don't open up.
1: I don't let people in very much.
0: Yeah. What is something that would be a pillar of, like, you have to have this in order to be in my trust circle?
1: That's a great question. I don't know. It's a feeling is what it is.
0: Feeling.
1: It just takes a minute. If I feel like, if my gut tells me, like, they're good people,
0: then I'm
1: fully in.
0: So you can trust your gut pretty well.
1: I try to.
0: Yeah.
1: I feel like your gut don't lie.
0: I mean, it's so real, and it's also something that a lot of people don't, it doesn't come easy to them, you know, to like trust themselves, especially people pleasers and stuff like that. So do you think you've always been like that, or was there a time in your life where you're like, oh, wow, now I really trust myself because I've been through some
1: shit?
0: There
1: was a point in my life where, once again, my gut always told me this, but, you know, you're young.
0: Yeah.
1: You're a wide-eyed kid. Mm-hmm. And yeah, you're just doing whatever you think needs to happen, and this person's telling you like, oh, da da da da.
0: Right.
1: But I was telling somebody the other day, I think it was really once I hit my 30s, maybe 30, 29 or 30.
0: I feel the same.
1: I finally told myself, hey, I'm gonna listen to my gut and just do what I feel I need to do. Sometimes you let your heart get in the way.
0: Mm-hmm.
1: You know?
0: Yep.
1: But I think you can listen to your gut and know that, hey, this is what I need to do. But there was a time where, no, I didn't listen to my gut.
0: Yeah, same. You know? And then I don't know, the outcome also isn't as sweet if you don't like trust yourself and you trust like what you think is an authority just because they're an authority. And now we realize the older we get, we're like, everybody's kind of just faking it until they get there.
1: Yeah.
0: So it's like, why not just trust what you're feeling?
1: Absolutely.
0: Mm-hmm.
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3: 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With a mainly clear sky taking hold through the night, temperatures fall back into the mid-70s, sunshine and some clouds, risk of a storm popping up on Wednesday. High into the mid-90s, heat advisory in effect. Thursday, almost a carbon copy, afternoon storms possible. 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

0: Backstage Country. Dylan Scott is your co-host this week. I'm Elena. And Dylan,
1: when it comes to creating, I mean, you create in multiple ways, I feel like. You know, it's not just music. You create with your TikTok and the funny videos, and you create, you're an entrepreneur, which I always have loved about you, and I love following the different business ventures that you get into. I know you've got, like, you know, the trash company, you've got the coffee shop. Are you part of the day-to-day of all of that stuff, or are you really just let it happen? I know you got other people that are in it with you.
2: Yeah, I mean, I do talk to, obviously, in the trash business. I mean, I talk pretty much every single day to
1: really?
2: My partner over there and just talk, discuss different things. But, I mean, man, he's so good at what he does. I mean, he's pretty much taken that and ran with it and done what he's done. I mean, he's done all that, you know, but I do enjoy it. I enjoy the release from music on something else for a minute, you know. But yeah, I don't have to like just be a part of the day-to-day operation.
1: Yeah, you can let it roll. Mm-hmm. Are there other ventures that you're interested in right now?
2: Not really.
1: Okay.
2: Yeah, I don't know if I could even handle anything else right now.
1: Dude,
2: in my brain.
1: Yeah.
2: But that's not to say that, who knows, tonight I may be sitting at the house on the couch and go, oh, this will be cool. And then here we go again.
1: And then you can't stop.
2: And then I ask myself 6 weeks later, why did I start this? Why did I do this? Yeah.
1: I mean, starting a business, I've never done it. I can only imagine, like, all the emotions, all of the time, all of the heartbreaks through that all and everything, too. Like, how do you keep going with that?
2: Yeah. I, once again, surround myself with good people.
1: Yeah.
2: Like, my partners in the trash business.
1: It always comes back to that,
2: the coffee
1: huh?
2: business. It's good people.
1: Yeah.
2: You know, who's got the same goal as I have and one step forward.
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31: 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Through the night, we're mainly clear after a couple of early showers and storms left over from some pop-ups. Temperatures mid-70s, heat advisory Wednesday, high into the low to mid-90s. Some afternoon storms possible. They're hit or miss, as they are again on Thursday, with a low in the mid-70s and a high into the low to mid-90s. Still very humid. 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

0: Okay, that's a wrap for today's show. I'm Elena. Day two is in the books with Dylan Scott, who did a great job hosting today.
1: I appreciate that. Thank you so much. Counting down the hours until we get to do this again tomorrow. So y'all better come on back now, you hear?
0: That's right. 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
4: Elena here, and welcome to Backstage Country. This week, we have got a guy who's had a very busy 2026. Somehow, we were able to get him to drop by for the week. It's Dylan Scott.
5: Thanks, Elena. It's good to be here. Lots to talk about, and I'll be sharing a lot of stories about my music and a lot more.
4: We can't wait to hear all of it. Dylan Scott's here all week long on Backstage Country, so don't go anywhere.

0: It's Backstage Country. I'm Elena. We got Dylan Scott here this week. And yeah, we were talking about the new single. And we got this new song coming September 4th. What does that mean for other new stuff that's coming? Like, and I would love like for it to be all sunshine and rainbows. And you can always do just whatever you want, of course. But like when it really comes down to it, we're in a business, right? Right. No matter what. So are those hard conversations to have like with the label or with management or with whoever it might be? Yeah.
1: Oh, yeah.
0: Oh, I bet.
1: But I mean, it's just two different perspectives. And, you know, I'll just be honest with you. I don't understand the music business. You know, I just know how to write songs and sing songs and perform them. And that's about it, you know. But, you know, I just do. I think strategy is good. Mm-hmm. I really do. But sometimes strategy can get in the way of the creative process.
0: Yeah.
1: What'll Never Have is a prime example. You know, there was no strategy behind that. And it was just, I just started putting videos out to be fun, and it made it what it was.
0: Yep.
1: And there wasn't really any strategy to it. Mm-hmm. That's the way I like things to happen.
0: Mm-hmm. Well, and that one has gone number one since I last saw you. So congratulations on that. But does that make it sweeter in the end? Is it more of a celebration when something happens kind of organically like that?
1: I like it too.
0: Yeah.
1: You know, just because the strategy stuff wears me out.
0: Totally.
1: You know?
0: Yeah.
1: And it does take away from the creative side of things.
0: Same,
1: and
0: because it's also trying to predict what's going to happen in the end, right?
1: And you can't
0: do that.
1: You know, it's music.
0: Uh-huh.
1: You know, it's music.
0: Exactly. So how did you celebrate?
1: With What I'll Never Have?
0: Mm-hmm.
1: I think I got a cookie cake for my boys. That I wrote it with and said happy number one or something on it.
0: But those are the celebrations nowadays.
1: I'm not good at celebrations.
0: Why not?
1: I'm terrible at birthdays and Christmas and Valentine's. I don't know why. I don't know.
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3: 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With a mainly clear sky taking hold through the night, temperatures fall back into the mid-70s, sunshine and some clouds. Risk of a storm popping up on Wednesday. High into the mid-90s, heat advisory in effect. Thursday, almost a carbon copy, afternoon storms possible. 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
1: It's Backstage Country. We got Dylan Scott hosting this week, and we got new music to talk about, which is very exciting. Dear Big City is here. Everybody's already loving it. It is like the sweetest take on leaving the hometown. And I know that this is a song that you didn't write, but definitely put your stamp on and really kind of fought for. Is that right?
2: Yeah, we fought hard for it.
1: Yeah, tell
2: me
1: about that.
2: I knew the first time I heard it. It reflected my life so well. Yeah. You know, I grew up in a little small town and left there at 19 years old for Nashville to chase a dream. And that's what the song talks about. It's a really cool perspective on the song as well. I mean, I've not heard something quite like it, in my opinion, as far as a small town writing a letter to a big city saying, hey, take care of the kid. Mm-hmm. Don't pull his roots out. You know, give him something that I couldn't offer him, you know, which is, in my case, hey, dream of chasing country music. So, but send him back every chance you can.
1: Yeah. Kind of thing.
2: Just a really cool take on it.
1: Tell me about that fight for this song.
2: Yeah, so I wanted to cut it day one.
1: Right.
2: But when I had heard it, it was already on hold with Jelly Roll.
1: Mm-hmm.
2: Had a backup hold with Drew Baldridge.
1: Dang.
2: And so I'm like, I'll never get the opportunity. I mean, this is such a great song.
1: High demand.
2: You know, they're gonna cut it.
1: Yeah.
2: I mean, this went on for months and months. And I remember wearing the writers out. Hey, where are we at? Find out where we're at on the song. Have they cut it yet?
1: Yeah.
2: And

0: This is Dylan Scott, your co-host of Backstage Country this week. We've got more coming up next.
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1: 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Through the night, we're mainly clear after a couple of early showers and storms left over from some pop-ups. Temperatures mid-70s, heat advisory Wednesday, high into the low to mid-90s. Some afternoon storms possible. They're hit or miss, as they are again on Thursday, with a low in the mid-70s and a high into the low to mid-90s. Still very humid. 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

0: Here's a good news story. A Polish father is hiking toward the Tatra Mountains dressed as Disney's Stitch to raise money for his son's care.
1: Okay.
0: Daniel left Krakow hoping to raise more than $130,000 for treatment and rehabilitation for his son Samuel, who has a complex neurological condition. People along the route have offered Daniel and his wife food and water and places to stay, and many people have stopped with photos with Stitch.
1: Well, yeah, you gotta stop and take a photo.
0: You gotta
1: with Stitch.
0: Take a photo of this. Yeah. Now, the fundraiser has already collected more than $35,000, and Daniel hopes to finish his journey at the summit of Gewant.
1: You know, it would have gone a lot faster if he wasn't dressed as Stitch, but probably wouldn't have raised as much attention.
0: Wouldn't have raised attention. He might be staying warm in that.
1: That's true. That's true. I didn't think about that.
0: Not worried about the cold. That's a good news story.
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38: 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With a mainly clear sky taking hold through the night, temperatures fall back into the mid-70s, sunshine and some clouds. Risk of a storm popping up on Wednesday. High into the mid-90s, heat advisory in effect. Thursday, almost a carbon copy. Afternoon storms possible. 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

So I got this topic I want to discuss next hour. If you could bring back a country legend that we've lost, any of them, who would it be? Call me and let me know. I'll put you on the air. 866-607-8383. We'll talk about this next hour.

0: from Nashville's Music Row. It's Ann Hudson.
1: So Luke Bryan had to postpone two shows in the Pacific Northwest after running into some trouble during his concert in Oregon. Wildfire smoke had moved into the area, and Luke says midway through the show, he realized it was just taking a serious toll on him.
2: I have asthma, and a lot of people don't really know that, but sometimes it gets the best of me, and it did last night. Probably best to come back and reschedule to where we know I'll be 100%.
1: Makes sense. So he rescheduled his Spokane and Seattle shows to October 11th and October 10th. 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
19: 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Through the night, we're mainly clear after a couple of early showers and storms left over from some pop-ups. Temperatures mid-70s, heat advisory Wednesday, high into the low to mid-90s. Some afternoon storms possible. They're hit or miss, as they are again on Thursday, with a low in the mid-70s and a high into the low to mid-90s. Still very humid. 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
1: All right, topic of the hour. 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
17: 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With a mainly clear sky taking hold through the night, temperatures fall back into the mid-70s, sunshine and some clouds. Risk of a storm popping up on Wednesday. High into the mid-90s, heat advisory in effect. Thursday, almost a carbon copy, afternoon storms possible. 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
15: 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Through the night, we're mainly clear after a couple of early showers and storms left over from some pop-ups. Temperatures mid-70s, heat advisory Wednesday, high into the low to mid-90s. Some afternoon storms possible. They're hit or miss, as they are again on Thursday, with a low in the mid-70s and a high into the low to mid-90s. Still very humid. 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

0: talking about history, and he's even got the diploma to prove it. It's time for This Day in History on After Midnight with Granger Smith.
1: On this day, August the 12th, 30 BC, Cleopatra died by suicide. 1851, American inventor Isaac Singer patents the sewing machine. 1908, Henry Ford's company builds the first Model T car. 1939, The Wizard of Oz movie premieres. 1981, IBM introduced the first personal computer. Some famous birthdays include boxer Tyson Fury, actor Peter Krause, and rapper Sir Mix-a-Lot. Those are just a few things that went down on this day in history.
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17: 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With a mainly clear sky taking hold through the night, temperatures fall back into the mid-70s, sunshine and some clouds. Risk of a storm popping up on Wednesday. High into the mid-90s, heat advisory in effect. Thursday, almost a carbon copy. Afternoon storms possible. 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

0: And then he admitted that his third pick might be controversial. He put Shania Twain on it, which I love her. I think it's great. But then he went back and forth on the fourth one between Keith Urban and Tim McGraw. Ultimately, he ended up choosing Tim McGraw. The only thing that gives me pause is how can you not put like Dolly Parton, Willie Nelson? I don't know. I just feel like they're a no-brainer. Do you remember last week told you about Guns N' Roses inviting Chris Stapleton up on stage to perform Knockin' on Heaven's Door? Well, they repaid the favor. Chris started playing his favorite Guns N' Roses song, Patience, but stopped and said something didn't feel right. That's when Slash and Duff walked out on stage and they started performing Patience together. So cool. Such a great moment. You can watch it up at aftermidnight.com.
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12: 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Through the night, we're mainly clear after a couple of early showers and storms left over from some pop-ups. Temperatures mid-70s, heat advisory Wednesday, high into the low to mid-90s. Some afternoon storms possible. They're hit or miss, as they are again on Thursday, with a low in the mid-70s and a high into the low to mid-90s. Still very humid. 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
1: What was the most trouble you got into as a kid and you got busted for it? That's the phone call I want you to give me. 866-607-8383 is my number. What you got?
2: When I was a kid, we used to take our sleds and hook behind cars and ride down the road as they were going. And my father came out in his tractor trailer and got behind us one day and saw me and my best friend doing that. And buddy, did I get in trouble.
1: Daddy did not like that. That was dangerous. It was disrespectful. You got a good papa. 866-607-8383.
3: My worst thing is going as a child. I got caught smoking my first cigarette, and my granddad chased me around, and he told me he would make me eat the whole pack if he caught me and eat it again, and that I would get the worst butt whipping ever, and he had a horse whip, and I knew that I would get it if he caught me.
1: And so you didn't. Me wanting to Google as you're saying that, what would it do to a kid that ate a pack of cigarettes? What would that do to your stomach? Oh, man. Good grandpa threat, though. That'll threaten you enough to not want to do it. 866-607-8383.
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19: 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With a mainly clear sky taking hold through the night, temperatures fall back into the mid-70s, sunshine and some clouds, risk of a storm popping up on Wednesday. High into the mid-90s, heat advisory in effect Thursday, almost a carbon copy, afternoon storms possible. 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
9: 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Through the night, we're mainly clear after a couple of early showers and storms left over from some pop-ups. Temperatures mid-70s, heat advisory Wednesday, high into the low to mid-90s. Some afternoon storms possible. They're hit or miss, as they are again on Thursday, with a low in the mid-70s and a high into the low to mid-90s. Still very humid. 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
25: 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With a mainly clear sky taking hold through the night, temperatures fall back into the mid-70s, sunshine and some clouds. Risk of a storm popping up on Wednesday. High into the mid-90s, heat advisory in effect. Thursday, almost a carbon copy. Afternoon storms possible. 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

0: Nashville's Music Row. It's Ann Hudson.
1: So Luke Bryan had to postpone two shows in the Pacific Northwest after running into some trouble during his concert in Oregon. Wildfire smoke had moved into the area, and Luke says midway through the show, he realized it was just taking a serious toll on him.
2: I have asthma, and a lot of people don't really know that, but sometimes it gets the best of me, and it did last night. Probably best to come back and reschedule to where we know I'll be 100%.
1: Makes sense. So he rescheduled his Spokane and Seattle shows to October 11th and October 10th. Do you remember last week told you about Guns N' Roses inviting Chris Stapleton up on stage to perform Knockin' on Heaven's Door? Well, they repaid the favor. Chris started playing his favorite Guns N' Roses song, Patience, but stopped and said something didn't feel right. That's when Slash and Duff walked out on stage and they started performing Patience together. Such a great moment. You can watch it up at aftermidnight.com.
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0: 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Becoming partly sunny, late afternoon showers or storms, low 90s this afternoon. Showers diminish, mid-70s tonight. A few more spotty showers or thunderstorms, highs near 92 tomorrow. Showers end Thursday night, sunny with isolated showers, 90 on Friday. 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

0: loves talking about history, and he's even got the diploma to prove it. 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
1: On this day, August the 12th, 30 BC, Cleopatra died by suicide. 1851, American inventor Isaac Singer patents the sewing machine. 1908, Henry Ford's company builds the first Model T car. 1939, The Wizard of Oz movie premieres. 1981, IBM introduced the first personal computer. Some famous birthdays include boxer Tyson Fury, actor Peter Krause, and rapper Sir Mix-a-Lot. Those are just a few things that went down on this day in history.
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1: 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You know, I've played a lot of shows over the years, and no matter how big the crowd gets, my favorite part has always been the connection. 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
18: 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Late day showers and thunderstorms, low 90s this afternoon. Showers diminish, mid 70s tonight. Spotty showers and thunderstorms, 90 to 94 tomorrow. Isolated showers near 91 on Friday. 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

0: raising one and playing one. 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
1: Just calling from Pingilly, Minnesota. Love listening to the show every night at this time in the morning because I'm always awake. Have a great day, all you people.
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0: from Nashville's Music Row. It's Ann Hudson.
1: Okay, let's think about this a minute. If you could put only four artists on the Mount Rushmore of country music, who are you picking? Russell Dickerson was asked that very question, and he started pretty safe with George Strait and Garth Brooks, and then he admitted that his third pick might be controversial. He put Shania Twain on it, which I love her. I think it's great. But then he went back and forth on the fourth one between Keith Urban and Tim McGraw. Ultimately, he ended up choosing Tim McGraw. The only thing that gives me pause is how can you not put like Dolly Parton, Willie Nelson? I don't know. I just feel like they're a no-brainer. Do you remember last week told you about Guns N' Roses inviting Chris Stapleton up on stage to perform Knockin' on Heaven's Door? Well, they repaid the favor. Chris started playing his favorite Guns N' Roses song, Patience, but stopped and said something didn't feel right. That's when Slash and Duff walked out on stage and they started performing Patience together. So cool. Such a great moment. You can watch it up at aftermidnight.com.
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7: 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Becoming partly sunny, late afternoon showers or storms, low 90s this afternoon. Showers diminish, mid-70s tonight. A few more spotty showers or thunderstorms, highs near 92 tomorrow. Showers end Thursday night, sunny with isolated showers, 90 on Friday. 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
2: Fox News, I'm Sue Guzman. Milwaukee Democratic County Executive David Crowley declared the winner over self-proclaimed Democratic Socialist Francesca Hong in the Milwaukee governor's race. Hong addressed his supporters Tuesday night.
3: No matter who wins this primary, we're going to continue to fight for each other. We are going to collectively reject despair. And we are going to unite.
2: Representative Tom Tiffany won on the Republican side. South Carolina Republican Senator Darlene Graham inching closer to permanently succeeding her brother Lindsey, who died last month. Graham had the support of President Trump and will face Representative Ralph Norman in a runoff. And Russia has released a U.S. Marine veteran who had been in prison for more than 4 years following reports that Robert Gilman was gravely ill and at risk of dying behind bars. 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
4: This local news is a service of Flagler County's Toyota dealer, Beaver Toyota in St. Augustine, conveniently located right off I-95 at exit 311.
5: A Seventh Circuit judge has ruled against the city of Palm Coast in a lawsuit challenging the city's increased development impact fees. Judge Sandra Upchurch ruled Friday that Palm Coast violated state law when it more than doubled fees for fire, parks, and transportation infrastructure. The Flagler Home Builders Association filed the lawsuit after increases took effect last October, arguing the city exceeded limits established by Senate Bill 180. Vice Mayor Teresa Pontieri.
6: No, I disagree that the impact fees, A, were even a land regulation, but then B, that they're unduly burdensome based on the extraordinary circumstances studies that we did that showed we've had an exorbitant amount of growth and that the cost of that growth has increased exponentially because of the cost of materials and things of that nature. So I think that we should appeal this ruling.
5: From the WNZF Newsroom, I'm Liz Ryan.
7: Hello, voters. This is Katie Linhart, your supervisor of elections. 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Hours will be 10 a.m. to 6 p.m. each day, including weekend days. This will be the most important election of the year. Several local races will be decided in August. Please don't wait till November. 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
11: 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Late day showers and thunderstorms, low 90s this afternoon. Showers diminish, mid-70s tonight. Spotty showers and thunderstorms, 90 to 94 tomorrow. Isolated showers near 91 on Friday. 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

0: Kicks Country 98.7. Kenny Chesney and I go back at 6:20. Good morning. I'm Kevin Kane. So we have got a ton to get to this morning. Of course, we've got another chance for you to get in to win tickets to see Jordan Davis this coming Sunday at the Amp in St. Augustine. That courtesy of Wagner the Lawyer Dude. He wants to send you, and so do we. So make sure you're listening for that cue to call and get in to win. Also, later this morning, attorney Dan Newland hooked us up with a pair of tickets for the Coke Zero Sugar 400 August 29th at Daytona International Speedway. And again, you'll be listening for that cue to call and register to win. We'll announce the winner for that on August 21st, a Friday morning. So make sure you're listening for your name then if you're in to win. If you're not, make sure you get in to win today. Oh, and by the way, did I mention $1 billion with a B dollars? I'll share that with you too. Keep it right here.
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Kicks Country 98.7, Darius Rucker, and all right. So tonight, Powerball, $1 billion with a B dollars in the jackpot. The Mega on Friday up to $90 million. Now, that's not so shabby either. Thomas Redd and Jordan Davis, Ain't a Bad Life on Kicks.

0: Kix Country 98.7, Hudson Westbrook and Painted You Pretty at 6:34. So Shaboozy unexpectedly became part of a wedding ceremony on August 8th. That was near Mammoth Lakes, California, just before the couple's outdoor ceremony at Brown's Owens River Campground. The 31-year-old singer floated past on an inner tube with dozens of others that were participating in the Woolly Run, an annual five-day outdoor adventure event. Wedding coordinator Callie Smith paused the ceremony to let the group pass. When asked for photos, Shaboozy replied, quote, "Yes, but I'm not getting off the float." The floating crowd cheered loudly as the couple kissed. Once the whole train floated by, we lined up and they got married, Smith said. It was a beautiful day. Smith's video went viral, accumulating over 500,000 likes. Shaboozy later commented, quote, "Congratulations from Shaboozy and the at Woolly Run." Good stuff. I'll get it all posted up on our Facebook page for you.
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15: 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Definitely no major disruptions at this point. Traffic volume, pretty light, but definitely picking up as well. Don't forget, school starting this week. Day three, actually, now. But more law enforcement presence, especially around those local small school zones, so be aware of that. Westbound I-4, looks like in between I-95 and Tomoka Farms Road, there was a report of a broken-down vehicle right there on the entrance ramp to westbound Interstate 4. They're off to the right shoulder. I'm Jared Cirillo.
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10: 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Becoming partly sunny, late afternoon showers or storms, low 90s this afternoon. Showers diminish, mid-70s tonight. A few more spotty showers or thunderstorms, highs near 92 tomorrow. Showers end Thursday night, sunny with isolated showers, 90 on Friday. 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

0: 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Morgan Wallen and Ben by now at 6:46. 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
2: Fox News, I'm CJ Pop. An establishment Democrat defeats his far-left Democratic Socialist challenger in the Wisconsin primary for governor.
3: Milwaukee County Executive David Crowley beat Francesca Hong by less than a percentage point. Establishment Democrats are certainly celebrating this win. They were afraid that a Hong victory would essentially hand the GOP the keys to the governor's mansion in November.
2: Fox's Madeline Rivera. Crowley takes on the Republican Tom Tiffany. And the race for U.S. Senator in Minnesota.
4: Progressive Lieutenant Governor Peggy Flanagan defeats Angie Craig in Minnesota's Senate primary. Former NFL sideline reporter Michelle Tafoya, who was backed by President Trump, easily won Minnesota's Republican primary and will take on Flanagan in November.
2: Fox's Chris DeMeo. Interim South Carolina Senator Darlene Graham reaches a runoff against Congressman Ralph Norman for her late brother's Senate seat. 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
6: I don't see why that needs to be done when it's going to be 5 years, four waters in it. Doesn't even make sense to me.
7: The project would install reclaimed water lines along John Anderson Highway and Roberts Road. Commissioner James Cunningham questioned paying for the lines now when reclaimed water may not be available for several years.
6: If you're thinking about it strategically, that's what you would want to do. You're front loading everything. This is not going to be grant money. At right now, it's not. It could take several years to get grant money. We're front-loading all this, and it's going to come out of the city's budget this year. Why are we doing it all up front? It'll be 5 years before water's in the line? Let's push it.
7: City staff agreed to change the project's proposed funding source to grants. The lines would eventually carry reclaimed water to areas including Veranda Bay, Beach Park Village, the Preserve, and Wadsworth Park. The project would return to commissioners before construction is approved. From the WNCF Newsroom, I'm Erica Fox.
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10: 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Seeing a little bit of congestion on Whiteview Parkway near Belterre. No reports of any accidents there. That just looks like some routine congestion. Also some slowing traffic on southbound Nova Road between Dunn Avenue and International Speedway Boulevard down at Daytona Beach. I'm Jared Cirillo.
11: 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Late day showers and thunderstorms, low 90s this afternoon. Showers diminish, mid-70s tonight. Spotty showers and thunderstorms, 90 to 94 tomorrow. Isolated showers near 91 on Friday. 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

Chicks Country 98.7, Kip Moore and Beer Money. So Chase Matthews buys his property that he's calling Chasen Acres, his forever property. I've got that story coming up for you. Also this hour, Wagner the lawyer dude wants to send you to see Jordan Davis Sunday night at the Amp in St. Augustine. Got that coming up too. Jason Aldean, it's Don't Tell on Me on Kicks.

0: Kicks Country 98.7. Morgan Wallen and 20 cigarettes. So Chase Matthew has purchased what he's
1: Dodge,
0: calling
1: Chrysler,
0: his forever
1: Jeep and Ram,
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0: Thank you very much. So, Chase Matthew has purchased what he's calling his forever property. In a recent interview with Country Countdown USA, Matthew revealed he named the land Chasen Acres, and he's already learning agricultural skills. Quote, I'm in the process of learning how to grow hay and cut hay. We've got a couple of ponds. It's not a lake, but it is a good time, he said. The Tennessee native has been balancing property life with a busy touring schedule, including his first ever stadium show alongside Luke Bryan and Jason Aldean. Meanwhile, two of his songs are climbing country radio charts simultaneously, his solo single Holding It Down and his collaboration with Lauren Elena, All My Exes. Matthew also recently released Autopilot, which he calls, quote, the most important song I've ever released. I'll get all this posted up on our Facebook page for you.
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Wagner the Lawyer Dude wanting to send you to see Jordan Davis Sunday night. Stick around. That's coming up on Kix.

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2: Yes, he does, and he wants you to win, too. 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I'll take caller number 4. 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
14: 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Definitely no major disruptions at this point. Traffic volume, pretty light, but definitely picking up as well. Don't forget, school starting this week. Day 3, actually, now. But more law enforcement presence, especially around those local small school zones, so be aware of that. Westbound I-4, looks like in between I-95 and Tomoka Farms Road, there was a report of a broken-down vehicle right there on the entrance ramp to westbound Interstate 4. They're off to the right shoulder. I'm Jared Cirillo.
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16: 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Becoming partly sunny, late afternoon showers or storms, low 90s this afternoon. Showers diminish, mid-70s tonight. A few more spotty showers or thunderstorms, highs near 92 tomorrow. Showers end Thursday night, sunny with isolated showers, 90 on Friday. 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
1: Hi, it's Cheryl Dahl. How are you?
0: I am doing wonderful on this Wednesday, Cheryl. We're halfway through the work week already and the sun is shining.
1: Yay! It's so hot.
0: I got great news for you. You're caller number 4 on this Wednesday.
1: Yes, awesome. I hope I win.
0: I hope you do, too. I'll keep my fingers crossed for you. Of course, Wagner, the lawyer dude, making all this possible. Jordan Davis, Sunday night at the Amp in St. Augustine. 7 p.m. show. Doors open up.

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1: 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Tell everybody who wants to send you to see Jordan Davis.
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2: News, I'm Gianna Gelosi. Milwaukee County Executive David Crowley beating Democratic Socialist Francesca Hong by less than a percentage point for the Democratic nomination for Wisconsin governor.
3: Hong had faced scrutiny over previous social media posts and lacked the endorsements of prominent progressives like Senator Bernie Sanders and AOC. But the far left did get a boost in Minnesota, where progressive candidate Lieutenant Governor Peggy Flanagan beat moderate Congresswoman Angie Craig to win the Democratic nomination for Senate.
2: Fox's Madeline Rivera in South Carolina. Senator Darlene Graham, the sister of the late Senator Lindsey Graham, advanced to a Republican primary runoff against Representative Ralph Norman to run for a full term in November.
4: There's a big distinction between myself and Ralph Norman. I'm a conservative. I have conservative values. I'm willing to work hard for the people. I'm willing to earn their votes.
2: The runoff is August 25th. 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
5: This local news is a service of Flagler County's Toyota dealer, Beaver Toyota in St. Augustine, conveniently located right off I-95 at exit 311. Flagler County commissioners have narrowed their search for a new county administrator. Commission Chair Leanne Pennington says the finalists are Sean Boatwright, Tracy Miller, Rich Reed, and Aaron Van Cleek.
6: We're upgrading their lives as well. A lot of them don't live near here. They'd be maybe selling homes, moving here. So I just want to take time to get it right with this group.
5: The position became available after former County Administrator Heidi Petito resigned earlier this year, and Adam Mengel is serving as interim administrator. The search originally attracted 30 applicants, with six candidates interviewed Monday. Pennington says careful consideration is the order of the day.
6: Don't think that this is like a 30-minute thing for some of us. That's just my concern, that we just have really good, robust conversations around who we are considering.
5: Commissioners will now give staff their available dates so the county can schedule the finalists next round. From the WNZF Newsroom, I'm Peter Killeen.
7: How much beer can one man drink?
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1: Traffic Watch is a service of Chanfro & Chanfro, your auto accident experts at Flagler Executive Airport and Daytona Beach. Seeing about a 4 to 5 minute delay on southbound Belterre Parkway as you approach Royal Palms. No reports of any accidents there. Also the northbound side of Belterre as you approach Palm Coast Parkway. All lanes should be open, though. Down at Daytona, we're also seeing quite a bit of congestion on State Road 40, Granada Boulevard, eastbound as you approach I-95. I'm Jared Cirillo.
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3: 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Late day showers and thunderstorms, low 90s this afternoon. Showers diminish, mid-70s tonight. Spotty showers and thunderstorms, 90 to 94 tomorrow. Isolated showers near 91 on Friday. 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

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At 8:14, good morning, I'm Kevin Kane. Wednesday morning in the sunshine. Coming up this hour, attorney Dan Newland wants to send you to the Coke Zero Sugar 400 in Daytona. That's coming up. Keep it right here on Kicks.

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1: All right, let's get you in to win tickets to the Coke Zero Sugar 400, courtesy of attorney Dan Newland. Right now, I will take caller number 5 at 386-586-2987 to get you in to win.
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1: Woo, that's amazing.
0: Are you a big NASCAR fan?
1: Boogity boogity, yes I am. I used to go to the races with my dad, so that would be amazing.
0: That's fantastic. We'll announce our winner on Friday morning, August 21st. So make sure you're listening for your name then. All right, Claire?
1: All righty, thank you.
0: All right, well, tell everybody who wants to send you to the Coke Zero Sugar 400.
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0: Kix Country 98.7, Jelly Roll and Hands Up at 8:34. Good morning. I'm Kevin Kane. Wednesday morning, a couple of special birthdays to pass along to you. These from the Palm Coast Elks Lodge. Yesterday was Charles Pappas' birthday. Happy birthday to you, Charles. And today, Lynn Brakey and Tony Holmes celebrating their birthdays. Another trip around the sun. 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
14: Traffic Watch is a service of Chanfro and Chanfro, your auto accident experts at Flagler Executive Airport and Daytona Beach. Seeing about a 4 to 5 minute delay on southbound Belterre Parkway as you approach Royal Palms. No reports of any accidents there. Also the northbound side of Belterre as you approach Palm Coast Parkway. All lanes should be open, though. Down at Daytona, we're also seeing quite a bit of congestion on State Road 40, Granada Boulevard, eastbound as you approach I-95. I'm Jared Cirillo.
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16: 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Becoming partly sunny, late afternoon showers or storms, low 90s this afternoon. Showers diminish, mid-70s tonight. A few more spotty showers or thunderstorms, highs near 92 tomorrow. Showers end Thursday night, sunny with isolated showers, 90 on Friday. 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

0: Kix Country 98.7. I don't think you can go anywhere and not hear that song today. That's Stella Lefty at Boston at 844. 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One shelter in each state receives an unexpected $5,000 grant. An additional wild card recipient, Animal Preservation of East Texas, was chosen to honor Lambert's Grammy-winning album. Mutts Across America is one of my favorite Mutt Nation programs because it lets us show our appreciation to the people at the shelters who are doing the hard work every day, Lambert said. Launching over a decade ago by Lambert's mother, Bev, the initiative has supported more than 600 shelters, distributing over $2.5 million in grants. Tractor Supply has partnered with Mutt Nation since 2021. All of this posted up on our Facebook page. You can check it out there.
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0: and Daytona Beach. Seeing about a 4 to 5 minute delay on southbound Belterre Parkway as you approach Royal Palms. No reports of any accidents there. Also, the northbound side of Belterre as you approach Palm Coast Parkway. All lanes should be open, though. Down at Daytona, we're also seeing quite a bit of congestion on State Road 40, Granada Boulevard, eastbound as you approach I-95. I'm Jared Cirillo.
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1: Fox News, I'm CJ Papa. New information about why President Trump switched from Air Force One to a military plane for his flight home from last month's NATO summit in Turkey.
2: According to various reports overnight, the threat to Air Force One was from a shoulder fire missile that he found out about from Israel.
1: Fox's Peter Ducey at the White House in South Carolina, a field of 10, now just two, interim South Carolina Senator Darlene Graham.
3: I want to thank President Trump, his steadfast support, and his complete and total endorsement.
1: She'll face Congressman Ralph Norman in the August 25th runoff for her late brother's Senate seat. Far-left Democratic Socialist Francesca Hung losing to establishment Democrat David Crowley by less than a percentage point in the Wisconsin primary for governor. 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
4: This local news is a service of Flagler County's Toyota dealer, Beaver Toyota in St. Augustine, conveniently located right off I-95 at exit 311.
5: A Seventh Circuit judge has ruled against the city of Palm Coast in a lawsuit challenging the city's increased development impact fees. Judge Sandra Upchurch ruled Friday that Palm Coast violated state law when it more than doubled fees for fire, parks, and transportation infrastructure. The Flagler Home Builders Association filed the lawsuit after increases took effect last October, arguing the city exceeded limits established by Senate Bill 180. Vice Mayor Teresa Pontieri.
6: Now, I disagree that the impact fees, A, were even a land regulation, but then B, that they're unduly burdensome based on the extraordinary circumstances studies that we did that showed we've had an exorbitant amount of growth and that the cost of that growth has increased exponentially because of the cost of materials and things of that nature. So I think that we should appeal this ruling.
5: From the WNZF Newsroom, I'm Liz Ryan.
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Late day showers and thunderstorms, low 90s this afternoon. Showers diminish, mid-70s tonight. Spotty showers and thunderstorms, 90 to 94 tomorrow. Isolated showers near 91 on Friday. 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

Kix Country 98.7, Zach Brown Band, and Alan Jackson. And as she's walking away, so Wagner the Lawyer Dude hooked us up with a pair of tickets to see Jordan Davis this coming Sunday night, 7 p.m. at the St. Augustine Amphitheater. 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We announce the winner Friday morning, so time is short. Make sure you get that done today. Here's Lauren Elena and Chase Matthew. Another

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11: 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Becoming partly sunny, late afternoon showers or storms, low 90s this afternoon. Showers diminish, mid-70s tonight. A few more spotty showers or thunderstorms, highs near 92 tomorrow. Showers end Thursday night, sunny with isolated showers, 90 on Friday. 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
2: News, I'm Deanna Gelosi. A split verdict for the far left. Progressive Peggy Flanagan scoring a big win in the Minnesota Democratic Senate primary, while DSA candidate Francesca Hung fell short in Wisconsin.
3: Establishment Democrats are likely breathing a sigh of relief this morning. This was the outcome they had hoped for, but perhaps not what many of them had expected. David Crowley beat Francesca Hung by less than a percentage point, not the margin that polls had indicated.
2: That's Fox's Madeline Rivera. Consumer inflation cooled slightly in July, meeting expectations, the CPI report. For July, likely to ease rate hike worries.
4: Everything in line with estimates. So month over month, July CPI coming in up 0.1%, year over year, up 3.4%.
2: That's Fox Business Network Cheryl Cassone. We'll get the producer price index tomorrow. 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
6: A Seventh Circuit judge has ruled against the city of Palm Coast in a lawsuit challenging the city's increased development impact fees. Judge Sandra Upchurch ruled Friday that Palm Coast violated state law when it more than doubled fees for fire, parks, and transportation infrastructure. The Flagler Home Builders Association filed the lawsuit after increases took effect last October, arguing the city exceeded limits established by Senate Bill 180. Vice Mayor Teresa Pontieri.
7: Now, I disagree that the impact fees, A, were even a land regulation, but then B, that they're unduly burdensome based on the extraordinary circumstances studies that we did that showed we've had an exorbitant amount of growth and that the cost of that growth has increased exponentially because of the cost of materials and things of that nature. I think that we should appeal this ruling.
6: From the WNZF Newsroom, I'm Liz Ryan.
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11: 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Late day showers and thunderstorms, low 90s this afternoon. Showers diminish, mid-70s tonight. Spotty showers and thunderstorms, 90 to 94 tomorrow. Isolated showers near 91 on Friday. 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
1: He's a ranch hand in a pinch, man. 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
14: 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Becoming partly sunny, late afternoon showers or storms, low 90s this afternoon. Showers diminish, mid-70s tonight. A few more spotty showers or thunderstorms, highs near 92 tomorrow. Showers end Thursday night, sunny with isolated showers, 90 on Friday. 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

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Dylan Scott in the house with Elena Smith, co-hosting the show all this week. That fun starting at 7 o'clock tonight, right here on KIXX.

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1: News. I'm CJ Pop. A rough night for far-left Democratic Socialist Francesca Hong, who wanted to be on the November ballot for Wisconsin governor despite deleting a post from 2020 proclaiming cancel Thanksgiving.
2: Wisconsin lived up to its reputation of narrow margins. It became pretty clear in the evening that those electability concerns that Hong had been trying to shake had caught up. Milwaukee County Executive David Crowley squeezed by with less than half a percentage point.
1: Fox's Alexandra Hoff in Middleton, Wisconsin. A key reading on inflation.
3: The consumer price index rose 0.1% in July, in line with forecasts. And the 12-month headline inflation rate eased to 3.4% from 3.5% as expected.
1: Fox's Frank Lanza. The report could help ease worries about future rate hikes from the Federal Reserve. 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
5: I don't see where that needs to be done when it's going to be 5 years full of water, and it doesn't even make sense to me.
6: The project would install reclaimed water lines along John Anderson Highway and Roberts Road. Commissioner James Cunningham questioned paying for the lines now when reclaimed water may not be available for several years.
5: If you're thinking about it strategically, that's what you would want to do. You're front loading everything. This is not going to be grant money. At right now, it's not. It could take several years to get grant money. We're front-loading all this, and it's going to come out of the city's budget this year. Why are we doing it all up front? Only 5 years before water's in the line? Let's push it.
6: City staff agreed to change the project's proposed funding source to grants. The lines would eventually carry reclaimed water to areas including Veranda Bay, Beach Park Village, the Preserve, and Wadsworth Park. The project would return to commissioners before construction is approved. From the WNZF Newsroom, I'm Erica Fox.
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12: 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Late day showers and thunderstorms, low 90s this afternoon. Showers diminish, mid-70s tonight. Spotty showers and thunderstorms, 90 to 94 tomorrow. Isolated showers near 91 on Friday. 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

106 Country 98.7. Attorney Dan Newland hooked us up with a pair of tickets for the Coke Zero Sugar 400 August 29th at Daytona International Speedway. And tomorrow morning, another chance for you to call and get registered to win those tickets. We'll announce that winner on August 21st. So make sure you're listening in tomorrow for your chance to get in to win. Parker McCollum, It's Killing Me. 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
15: 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Becoming partly sunny, late afternoon showers or storms, low 90s this afternoon. Showers diminish, mid-70s tonight. A few more spotty showers or thunderstorms, highs near 92 tomorrow. Showers end Thursday night, sunny with isolated showers, 90 on Friday. 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

0: 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Jody Messina and Message in a Bottle wrapping things up for me on this Wednesday. Candy's up next with more of today's hot country and your all-time favorites to bring you up to Backstage Country at 7. I leave you with Toby Keith.
1: We got winners. We got losers. Chain smokers and boozers. And we got yuppies. 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We've got

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1: Angelosi, David Crowley eking out a narrow victory in last night's Democratic primary for Wisconsin governor.
2: Today, I stand before you filled with gratitude, with humility, and hope as I formally accept the Democratic nomination to be the next governor of the great state of Wisconsin.
1: The result defied polls that showed Democratic Socialist Francesca Hong with a commanding double-digit lead. Over in South Carolina, late Senator Lindsey Graham's sister, Darlene, headed to an August 25th runoff to fill his seat.
3: She'll be facing off against Congressman Ralph Norman of Rock Hill. He's been serving in Congress since 2017. Senator Graham is working with the same staff Lindsey Graham had to get out the vote, and she told reporters last night the last few weeks have been a whirlwind.
1: That is Fox's Mark Meredith reporting. 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
4: This local news is a service of Flagler County's Toyota dealer, Beaver Toyota in St. Augustine, conveniently located right off I-95 at exit 311. Flagler County commissioners have narrowed their search for a new county administrator. Commission Chair Leanne Pennington says the finalists are Sean Boatwright, Tracy Miller, Rich Reed, and Aaron Van Cleek.
5: We're upgrading their lives as well. A lot of them don't live near here. They'd be maybe selling homes, moving here. So I just want to take time to get it right with this group.
4: The position became available after former county administrator Heidi Petito resigned earlier this year, and Adam Mengel is serving as interim administrator. The search originally attracted 30 applicants, with six candidates interviewed Monday. Pennington says careful consideration is the order of the day.
5: Don't think that this is like a 30-minute thing for some of us. That's just my concern, that we just have really good, robust conversations around who we are considering.
4: Commissioners will now give staff their available dates so the county can schedule the finalists next round. From the WNZF Newsroom, I'm Peter Killeen.
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11: 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Late day showers and thunderstorms, low 90s this afternoon. Showers diminish, mid-70s tonight. Spotty showers and thunderstorms, 90 to 94 tomorrow. Isolated showers near 91 on Friday. 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

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Keith Urban here on Kix Country 98.7 on this Wednesday, the 12th of August. Hello, it's Candy. Hope your week is going well. We are halfway through the first week of the school year. I know, hard to believe. Still lots going on, lots more concerts being added, new music coming out, all of those fabulous things, and we will talk about that. But first, kicking it off with Kenny Chesney. He is one of those that has a new album on the way. It's called Silver Springs Marina and is due out September 25th. You can pre-order it from his website now. Here's Carry On.

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Little Sam Hunt for you. It's Outskirts. Thought I'd get on Zach John King. It's called Get to Drinking right here on Kicks.

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17: 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Becoming partly sunny, late afternoon showers or storms, low 90s this afternoon. Showers diminish, mid-70s tonight. A few more spotty showers or thunderstorms, highs near 92 tomorrow. Showers end Thursday night, sunny with isolated showers, 90 on Friday. 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

congratulations to Luke Combs. His rendition of Tracy Chapman's Fast Car has surpassed 1 billion streams on Spotify, joining the platform's exclusive Billionaires Club. It was released in 2023. He performed it with Tracy Chapman at the Grammys in 2024. And now it is officially a billion streamed song. All right, little Jacob Hackworth, what took you so long here on Kix?

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2: Fox News, I'm CJ Papa. Change in ownership for one of the marquee franchises in the National Basketball Association, Bob Iger and Josh Kushner, are ready to buy the Lakers.
3: The record-breaking price of more than $12 billion means the Lakers will have their third ownership group since last year. Mark Walter bought a controlling interest from the Buss family last year for $10 billion.
2: Fox's Jay Berman reporting. Establishment Democrat David Crowley defeats left-wing Democratic Socialist Francesca Hong in the primary for Wisconsin governor. He spoke earlier.
4: It's not about the establishment versus progressives. It's about building something bigger than any one campaign. It's about building a movement, y'all.
2: Crowley takes on the Republican Congressman Tom Tiffany, backed by President Trump in the governor's race. 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
6: A Seventh Circuit judge has ruled against the city of Palm Coast in a lawsuit challenging the city's increased development impact fees. Judge Sandra Upchurch ruled Friday that Palm Coast violated state law when it more than doubled fees for fire, parks, and transportation infrastructure. The Flagler Home Builders Association filed the lawsuit after increases took effect last October, arguing the city exceeded limits established by Senate Bill 180. Vice Mayor Teresa Pontieri.
7: Now, I disagree that the impact fees, A, were even a land regulation, but then B, that they're unduly burdensome based on the extraordinary circumstances studies that we did that showed we've had an exorbitant amount of growth and that the cost of that growth has increased exponentially because of the cost of materials and things of that nature. So I think that we should appeal this ruling.
6: From the WNZF Newsroom, I'm Liz Ryan.
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14: 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Late day showers and thunderstorms, low 90s this afternoon. Showers diminish, mid 70s tonight. Spotty showers and thunderstorms, 90 to 94 tomorrow. Isolated showers near 91 on Friday. 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

Jason Aldean, Carrie Underwood, If I Didn't Love You here on Kix. Well, whether you're an active adult, a seasoned elite athlete, or maybe just want to have some fun, there is a game for you. That's right. It is coming, the 2026 Palm Coast and Flagler Beaches Senior Games. Athletes 50 years and older can find their sport. I looked at the list. It's a huge list. You got pickleball, you got golf, you've got things like archery, and all these games going to be kicking off September 11th. You can get more details and get registered at parksandrec.fun. Riley Green for you now.

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16: 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Attorney Dan Newland hooked us up with a pair of tickets for the Coke Zero Sugar 400 on August 29th, and you are now in to win. We'll announce a winner on the 21st of August, so make sure you're listening for your name then, okay?
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It goes like this. It's Thomas Rhett here on Kix. Well, Morgan Wallen is slowly putting out new music. He hasn't announced officially a new album coming yet, but, you know, usually when there's new music, there's a new album along the way. So cross our fingers by that. Here's his latest. He just released a couple weeks ago. It's called Been By Now, and it's here on Kix.

0: we're still proud of our country. Something good always happens after midnight. 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
18: 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Becoming partly sunny, late afternoon showers or storms, low 90s this afternoon. Showers diminish, mid-70s tonight. A few more spotty showers or thunderstorms, highs near 92 tomorrow. Showers end Thursday night, sunny with isolated showers, 90 on Friday. 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

That's how country boys roll. It's little Billy Currington for you here on Kix Country 98.7. I've got the latest by Jelly Roll. It's Hands Up. And Jelly Roll has said that after he finishes touring this summer, after all he's done in the last year or two, he will be taking a little bit of a break. We will see what he comes up with while he's on that break. Here's Hands Up.

0: 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There's only two words you need to Google. 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
1: News. I'm Tiana Jalosi. President Trump posting the Truth Social that the U.S. has total control over the Strait of Hormuz, but talks appear to have stalled.
2: We do know the head of Iran's Supreme National Security Council said Tuesday the Strait would not reopen until the United States meets all Iranian conditions. This includes unfreezing assets, giving compensation, and ending the war. Yesterday, U.S. forces disabled a Panama-flagged vessel that ignored warnings in the Gulf of Oman about the ongoing U.S. naval blockade.
1: Fox's Trey Yang's accused killer Luigi Mangione has a last-minute federal hearing coming up, triggering speculation about a plea deal a month out from his state trial.
3: But if his federal case were to be resolved with a guilty plea, legal experts say his attorneys could renew an effort to get some or potentially all of the state case thrown out.
1: Fox's CB Cotton, America's listening to Fox News.
4: This local news is a service of Flagler County's Toyota dealer, Beaver Toyota, in St. Augustine, conveniently located right off I-95 at exit 311.
5: Yeah, I don't see why it needs to be done when it's going to be 5 years full of water, and it doesn't even make sense to me.
6: The project would install reclaimed water lines along John Anderson Highway and Roberts Road. Commissioner James Cunningham questioned paying for the lines now when reclaimed water may not be available for several years.
5: If you're thinking about it strategically, that's what you would want to do. You're front loading everything. This is not going to be grant money. Right now it's not. It could take several years to get grant money. We're front-loading all this and it's going to come out of the city's budget this year. Why are we doing it all up front? Maybe 5 years before water's on the line? Let's push it.
6: City staff agreed to change the project's proposed funding source to grants. The lines would eventually carry reclaimed water to areas including Veranda Bay, Beach Park Village, the Preserve, and Wadsworth Park. The project would return to commissioners before construction is approved. From the WNZF Newsroom, I'm Erica Fox.
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8: I have a backache. 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
14: 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Late day showers and thunderstorms, low 90s this afternoon. Showers diminish, mid-70s tonight. Spotty showers and thunderstorms, 90 to 94 tomorrow. Isolated showers near 91 on Friday. 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

Running out of moonlight, Randy Houser here on Kix. Well, Shaboozy just put out his latest album called The Outlaw Shirley and Other Songs. He's got quite a few collaborations on there. He also has a debut comic book that came out with it as well. You can find all of that on his social media or his website. Here's Cowgirl on Kix.

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0: Country 98.7 with Alan Jackson. It must be love. While Ella Langley continuing to set and break records, Choosin' Texas has spent a 17th week at number one on the Billboard Hot 100, now standing alone as the fourth longest leading single in the chart's history. Yeah, the entire chart. Hard to believe the song first topped the list in February of 2026. Here's another one off that same Dandelion album. It's Ella Langley's Love and Life Again.
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12: 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Becoming partly sunny, late afternoon showers or storms, low 90s this afternoon. Showers diminish, mid-70s tonight. A few more spotty showers or thunderstorms, highs near 92 tomorrow. Showers end Thursday night, sunny with isolated showers, 90 on Friday. 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

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I Had Some Help here on Kix. 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This is going to be at the Palm Coast Community Center. 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
2: News, I'm John Zossier. Milwaukee County Executive David Crowley edging out Wisconsin State Assembly member Francesca Hong in the state's Democratic primary for governor.
3: Today I stand before you filled with gratitude, with humility, and hope as I formally accept the Democratic nomination to be the next governor of the great state of Wisconsin.
2: Crowley will face Republican Congressman Tom Tiffany in the November general election. The Justice Department says it is charging almost a dozen people for allegedly organizing more than 1,000 fake marriages, mostly to help Chinese nationals gain American citizenship. Here's Attorney General Todd Blanche.
4: Gaining American citizenship and legal status to reside in this great nation is a sacred privilege, and we will ensure it is always done in accordance with the law protecting our communities and national security.
2: America is listening to Fox News.
5: This local news is a service of Flagler County's Toyota dealer, Beaver Toyota in St. Augustine, conveniently located right off I-95 at exit 311. Flagler County commissioners have narrowed their search for a new county administrator. Commission Chair Leanne Pennington says the finalists are Sean Boatwright, Tracy Miller, Rich Reed, and Aaron Van Cleek.
6: We're uprooting their lives as well. A lot of them don't live near here. They'd be maybe selling homes, moving here. So I just want to take time to get it right with this group.
5: The position became available after former county administrator Heidi Petito resigned earlier this year, and Adam Mengel is serving as interim administrator. The search originally attracted 30 applicants, with six candidates interviewed Monday. Pennington says careful consideration is the order of the day.
6: Don't think that this is like a 30-minute thing for some of us. That's just my concern, that we just have really good, robust conversations around who we are considering.
5: Commissioners will now give staff their available dates so the county can schedule the finalists next round. From the WNZF Newsroom, I'm Peter Killeen.
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9: 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Late day showers and thunderstorms, low 90s this afternoon. Showers diminish, mid-70s tonight. Spotty showers and thunderstorms, 90 to 94 tomorrow. Isolated showers near 91 on Friday. 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

It's Gary Allen, right where I need to be. Thought I'd do a little George Burge featuring Luke Bryan. It's Ride, Ride, Ride. And by the way, Luke Bryan got a show coming up in Mid-Florida Credit Union Amphitheater in Tampa. So, Other Coast, September 10th.

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2: Traffic is flowing nicely along 95. An earlier crash on Moss Creek Drive and Ormond Beach is cleared and the road is open. Keep an eye on the I-4 interchange, International Speedway Boulevard, and LPGA Boulevard as the afternoon ride picks up.
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She's in Texas. Ella Langley here on Kix. Well, John Party, just one of the many names that's going to be at Rock the Country. That is coming up August 28th and 29th at the Florida Horse Park in Ocala. John Party, not the only big name going to be there. Also going to have Blake Shelton, Miranda Lambert, Lauren Elena, Brooks and Dunn, and more. You can head to rockthecountry.com. Get all the details there. Here's John Party's Boots Off on Kix.

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17: 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Becoming partly sunny, late afternoon showers or storms, low 90s this afternoon. Showers diminish, mid-70s tonight. A few more spotty showers or thunderstorms, highs near 92 tomorrow. Showers end Thursday night, sunny with isolated showers, 90 on Friday. 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

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Each week, you have not only your favorite country music, but your favorite country stars hosting. This week, it is Dylan Scott kicking off on Monday. Will be Ashley Cook. Here's her latest. It's Baby Blues. Baby.

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3: Florida Highway Patrol reporting a hit-and-run accident on Moss Creek Drive in Ormond Beach. It's off the roadway. Remember, overnight lane closures return on A1A at Camino Del Mar beginning at 10 tonight.
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1: Fox News, I'm Gianna Gelosi. David Crowley eking out a narrow victory in last night's Democratic primary for Wisconsin governor.
2: Today I stand before you filled with gratitude, with humility, and hope as I formally accept the Democratic nomination to be the next governor of the great state of Wisconsin.
1: Now, the result defied polls that showed Democratic Socialist Francesca Hong with a commanding double-digit lead. Over in South Carolina, the late Senator Lindsey Graham's sister, Darlene, who's now governor, is headed to an August 25th runoff.
3: She'll be facing off against Congressman Ralph Norman of Rock Hill. He's been serving in Congress since 2017. Senator Graham is working with the same staff Lindsey Graham had to get out the vote, and she told reporters last night the last few weeks have been a whirlwind.
1: That's Fox's Mark Meredith. 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
5: A Seventh Circuit judge has ruled against the city of Palm Coast in a lawsuit challenging the city's increased development impact fees. Judge Sandra Upchurch ruled Friday that Palm Coast violated state law when it more than doubled fees for fire, parks, and transportation infrastructure. The Flagler Home Builders Association filed the lawsuit after increases took effect last October, arguing the city exceeded limits established by Senate Bill 180. Vice Mayor Teresa Pontieri.
6: No, I disagree that the impact fees, A, were even a land regulation, but then B, that they're unduly burdensome based on the extraordinary circumstances studies that we did that showed we've had an exorbitant amount of growth and that the cost of that growth has increased exponentially because of the cost of materials and things of that nature. I think that we should appeal this ruling.
5: From the WNZF Newsroom, I'm Liz Ryan.
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15: 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Late day showers and thunderstorms, low 90s this afternoon. Showers diminish, mid 70s tonight. Spotty showers and thunderstorms, 90 to 94 tomorrow. Isolated showers near 91 on Friday. 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

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Well, Grammy-nominated comedian Ron White, you may remember him as Tater Salad, is going to be bringing his storytelling and stand-up comedy to the Peabody Auditorium. 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
3: We have a vehicle fire. This is over on I-4. You're going to find it eastbound near State Road 44. Traffic is slow along US 92 and US 1. No major problems along 95.
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Chris Young, Kane Brown, it's Famous Friends here on Kix. 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
15: 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Becoming partly sunny, late afternoon showers or storms, low 90s this afternoon. Showers diminish, mid-70s tonight. A few more spotty showers or thunderstorms, highs near 92 tomorrow. Showers end Thursday night, sunny with isolated showers, 90 on Friday. 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

10 rounds with Jose Cuervo. It's Tracy Byrd here on Kix. Well, Jacksonville has another amphitheater coming. That's right. They're basically moving from one location to another. This new amphitheater in Jacksonville going to be kicking off with the Jacksonville Fair and a series of concerts that will be going from November 5th through 15th. November 15th, you will find Low Cash and John Morgan there. You can go to jacksonvillefair.com to get more details. Here's John Morgan's Kid Myself on Kix.

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1: 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The usual slowdowns along U.S. 92 and U.S. 1, picking up some volume. State Road 100 and Moody Boulevard, looking good along A1A. 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
1: News. I'm John Saucier. President Trump announcing this week the fate of the anti-weaponization fund would be left to Attorney General Todd Blanche. Blanche reinforcing that fund is dead.
2: I'm not sure how I can further say that the anti-weaponization fund doesn't exist.
1: The controversial fund would have compensated those who thought they were unfairly targeted by federal authorities. It drew bipartisan outrage over the potential to give payouts to those charged in the January 6 riots. Former NFL reporter Michelle Tafoya dominates a Republican primary race for Senate in Minnesota. She'll face off against progressive Democrat Lieutenant Governor Peggy Flanagan. Here's Tafoya on Fox.
3: We've had a crisis of leadership under Tim Walz and Peggy Flanagan, and now it's time for Minnesotans to stand up and say, you know what? We're not going to reward this kind of failure with a promotion to the U.S. Senate.
1: In her victory speech, Flanagan says ICE needs to be, quote, ripped apart. 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
5: I don't see why that needs to be done when it's going to be 5 years full of water, isn't it? Doesn't even make sense to me.
6: The project would install reclaimed water lines along John Anderson Highway and Roberts Road. Commissioner James Cunningham questioned paying for the lines now when reclaimed water may not be available for several years.
5: If you're thinking about it strategically, that's what you would want to do. You're front-loading everything. This is not going to be grant money. At right now, it's not. It could take several years to get grant money. We're front-loading all this, and it's going to come out of the city's budget this year. Why are we doing it all up front? It's going to be 5 years before water's on the line? Let's push it.
6: City staff agreed to change the project's proposed funding source to grants. The lines would eventually carry reclaimed water to areas including Veranda Bay, Beach Park Village, the Preserve, and Wadsworth Park. The project would return to commissioners before construction is approved. From the WNCF Newsroom, I'm Erica Fox.
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12: 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Showers will give way to clear skies overnight tonight, middle to upper 70s, becoming partly sunny. Late day showers and thunderstorms, low 90s on Thursday. 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

0: 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If you have not seen Nate Smith recently, definitely go check out his social media or his website. He's lost, I believe, 70 pounds at this point. So, a whole lot less than Nate Smith to see. I got Cody Johnson for you right now. It's called Horseback, and it's here on Kix.
1: He's a ranch hand in a pinch, man. 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
1: I'm Lisa Buckman. 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
2: Traffic is slowing on 95 southbound through the area of LPGA Boulevard. Looking pretty good westbound on I-4. Slow along US 1 and US 92. Picking up volumes on State Road 100.
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I'm just talking about tonight here on Kix Country 98.7. 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This is going to be at the Palm Coast Community Center. 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
16: 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Skies turn clear, middle to upper 70s overnight tonight, becoming partly sunny. Late day showers and thunderstorms Thursday, low 90s. Evening showers, middle to upper 70s Thursday night. Sunny with isolated showers, low 90s Friday. 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

Jason Aldean on Kix. Well, I hope she is having a fabulous time as a newlywed. This is off the Toy Story 5 soundtrack. Taylor Swift, Mrs. Travis Kelce, I Knew It, I Knew You on Kix.

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3: We have an accident being reported. It's on State Road 44 at Kepler Road. It's over on the shoulder. Traffic is slow along U.S. 92 and U.S. 1. Some volumes along the Belterre Parkway.
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his boots, price on his head, ice in his veins, cold steel in his hand. 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
2: Fox News, I'm Roxanne Evans. Attorney General Todd Blanche cracking down on marriage fraud schemes involving Chinese nationals.
3: Chinese nationals would pay these facilitators as much as $100,000 for assistance in obtaining a marriage, which then allowed them to apply for a green card.
2: In Wisconsin, David Crowley takes on Republican Tom Tiffany for governor.
4: And every one of us has something much bigger to unite around. And that is keeping MAGA extremism from bringing the chaos we see in Washington into our neighborhoods right here in the state of Wisconsin.
2: Crowley edged out progressive Francesca Hong. In South Carolina, Darlene Graham and Ralph Norman head to the GOP Senate runoff. And White House Press Secretary Caroline Leavitt stepping down to spend more time with her family. 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
10: 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Showers will give way to clear skies overnight tonight, middle to upper 70s, becoming partly sunny. Late day showers and thunderstorms, low 90s on Thursday. 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

Nicole Swindell for you here on Kix. Well, the 2026 Coke Zero Sugar 400 is going to be happening. That is coming up Saturday, August 29th at Daytona International Speedway. Thanks to our friends over there at Dan Newland Attorney, may have some tickets to give away, so make sure you're tuning in to Kevin Kane in the morning for details on how you can score a pair. Here's Luke Holmes. It's Be By You on Kix.

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2: North Wilkesboro Speedway fans will have more than the track's 80th birthday to celebrate in 2027 after NASCAR officials today announced the venue's first ever triple header weekend featuring the NASCAR All-Star Race May 21st through 23rd. 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I'm Susie Armstrong. 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
12: 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I'm Lacey Martin with the 9/11 Memorial Tribute Climb. 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

Thomas Rhett. After all the bars are closed here on Kix. Well, it's hard to believe it is the 25th anniversary, and it is time again for the 9/11 Memorial Tribute Climb. Of course, that's happening on 9/11. You can get involved by climbing the 110 flights of stairs in honor of 9/11. Of course, you don't have to climb. You can also come out and cheer others on, support that way. There's no cost to participate. Lunch is provided to climbers. It is happening at the Hammock, so if you'd like to support details, head on over to 9/11 Memorial.

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10: 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Skies turn clear, middle to upper 70s overnight tonight, becoming partly sunny. Late day showers and thunderstorms Thursday, low 90s. Evening showers, middle to upper 70s Thursday night. Sunny with isolated showers, low 90s Friday. 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

Easton Corbin all over the road here on Kix Country 98.7 as we wrap up this Wednesday, the 12th of August. I'm Candy. Thanks for joining me. I'll be back with you again tomorrow afternoon. We have Backstage Country coming up next. Each week you get a different country host playing some of your favorite country music. And Dylan Scott, your host this week. So stick around for that. I'm going to leave you with a little Parker McCollum. And don't forget to tune in to Kevin Kane in the morning for details on how you could score a pair of tickets to the 2026 Coke Zero Sugar 400. Have a great night, and I'll talk to you tomorrow right here on Kix.

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0: It's Backstage Country. I'm Elena. We got Dylan Scott here this week. And yeah, we were talking about the new single and we got this new song coming September 4th. What does that mean for other new stuff that's coming? Like, and I would love like for it to be all sunshine and rainbows and you can always do just whatever you want, of course. But like when it really comes down to it, we're in a business, right? No matter what. So are those hard conversations to have like with the label or with management or with whoever it might be?
1: Yeah. Oh, yeah.
0: Oh, I bet.
1: I do. I think strategy is good. Mm-hmm. I really do. But sometimes strategy can get in the way of the creative process.
0: Yeah.
1: I mean, What'll Never Have is a prime example. You know, there was no strategy behind that. And it was just, I just started putting videos out to be fun and it made it what it was.
0: Yep.
1: And there wasn't really any strategy to it. Mm-hmm. That's the way I like things to happen.
0: Mm-hmm. Well, and that one has gone number one since I last saw you. So congratulations on that. But does that make it sweeter in the end? Is it more of a celebration when something happens kind of organically like that?
1: I like it too.
0: Yeah.
1: You know, just because the strategy stuff can wear, it wears me out.
0: Totally.
1: You know?
0: Yeah.
1: And it does take away from the creative side of things.
0: Same, because it's also trying to predict what's going to happen in the end, right?
1: And like,
0: you can't do that.
1: You know,
0: yeah.
1: It's music.
0: Uh-huh.
1: You know, it's music.
0: Exactly. So how did you celebrate?
1: With What I'll Never Have?
0: Mm-hmm.
1: I think I got a cookie cake for my boys. That I wrote it with and said happy number one or something on it.
0: But those are the celebrations
1: nowadays.
0: I'm not
1: good at celebrations.
0: Why not?
1: I'm terrible at birthdays and Christmas and Valentine's. I don't know why.
0: Did you do it growing up a lot? Like, were there a lot of celebrations?
1: I was good at it growing up.
0: Somewhere along the way, you lost the spark for celebration.
1: I don't know what happened. I have no idea. Like, you can ask Blair.
0: Uh-huh.
1: We were dating. Oh, I was good at celebrations. Valentine's Day. Oh, that was awesome.
0: What was the best Valentine's Day you ever pulled off?
1: I'll tell you what I did.
0: Let me hear.
1: My aunt owned a hair salon.
0: Mm-hmm.
1: And I got my aunt to set up a candlelit dinner in the salon in the middle of it. It was like a nice little salon.
0: Yeah.
1: Cool little building. And you got to understand, I'm a teenager, so like my budget's low.
0: Yeah.
1: I had her go pick up some Olive Garden.
0: Oh, but that's fancy.
1: Set it out. Walked her into the salon, just the two of us, candlelit dinner.
0: Oh!
1: Yeah, I don't do that stuff anymore.
0: Do you think about it these days?
1: Yeah, I do think about it, but...
0: Honestly, you should recreate that date.
1: You think so?
0: That would be super romantic, with the Olive Garden.
1: Oh, and I sang, I pulled my guitar out too. So cheesy. I was a kid.
0: Stop it.
1: I sang her George Strait across my heart.
0: How did she react?
1: Bad, dude. I had it down.
0: Yeah. How did she react? She
1: loved it.
0: Oh my God.
1: I married her.
0: Yeah, exactly.
1: Yeah.
0: You got to recreate this. I need to see that, make that happen.
1: Yeah.
0: Then see, just reheat the nachos. You can just, you know, keep doing
1: thing.
0: Those
1: the
0: old
1: bar
0: things.
1: It was cold by the time we got there, but it didn't matter.
0: It doesn't matter in that case.
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22: 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Showers will give way to clear skies overnight tonight, middle to upper 70s, becoming partly sunny. Late day showers and thunderstorms, low 90s on Thursday. 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
6: 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Skies turn clear, middle to upper 70s overnight tonight, becoming partly sunny. Late day showers and thunderstorms Thursday, low 90s. Evening showers, middle to upper 70s Thursday night. Sunny with isolated showers, low 90s Friday. 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